agree to the failure, deeper the crack, clear the light that passes through. Beauty of productive failure, fighting failure with failure, feeding entropy with entropy. The virtue of collapse, the grace of not knowing. Prefrontal cortex goes haywire. Cognitive resource leak, the cost of failure is data. Each breakdown, a new equation. My greatest success is failure, animal champion of evolution. We fail forward, we fall toward adaptation. Failure is a warm up, interference, information. Static is signal, cosmic microwave background.

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Been working, but I still got to get it.

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0: 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Your destiny, accept it, your fate. Build accessories and stash them on the yard. Take the recipe, the Bible, and God. Wall telling you that commissary is low. Race wars happening, no calling CO. No calling your mother to save you. Homies to say you're reputable, not acceptable. Your behavior sent me to board like a killer that turned snitch. Wars is telling me you're a bitch. You pray for pills, hoping the warden would afford them.
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0: Wars telling you to

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I go in time, I know the time to go. We let go, we fall, we fail.

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Depleted our community, the truth is always hard. Swallow pills, knock 'em back to manage our emotions. 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They

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But we swallow it down, like that lump in your throat, when you can't make a sound. I wanna say you are powerful, mighty as a God. Disconnected love, but as always acting up. Hand me down traumas, no evolving from our pain. Never speaking up as God is always feeling tame. So take a look around you, a spirit in us all, dampened eyes that see.